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Its name is Let's Be Friends from Smiley. It's from Germany. It has also an amazing message. And yeah, I love it. Ciao, have a nice one, and hopefully see you again.

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This is not the way I wanted it to be. I just wanna be free. I just wanna be me. 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

vacation. Create the rush, celebration. 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Jump in and find intoxication. Create the rush for celebration. Hit the hard amplification. 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Cause you can.

Wait a minute, let me just speak for a second. Let me just speak for a second. Wait a minute, let me just speak for a second. Wait a minute, let me just speak for a second. Let me just speak for a second. Wait a minute, let me just speak for a second. 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Let me just speak for a second. Wait a minute, let me just speak for a second. Wait a minute, let me just speak for a second. Wait a minute, let me just speak for a second.

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I say cease.

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Hey, y'all motherfuckers having a good time. Yeah, that's what's happening. Hold on. I got to start this motherfucking record over again. Wait a minute. Fuck that shit. 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I sound a whole lot better. I'ma play this motherfucker for y'all. Hold on, hold on. Fuck that.

Hallo, hello, we welcome you on Palazzo Radio, new episode number 9. And this is our live, first live show, live from the studio. Palazzo Res Radio Studio. And we have some announcement. We have a Palazzo Label Night next Thursday, the 19th of December at Flug oben, Flug Dex. And there will be a live act, Top Toy, Giorgio Pantalone DJ, Eva Versum DJ and Electro Guzzi DJ team. And it's also my birthday, it's Eva's birthday and it's Wolfie's birthday, so it's gonna be a big party. So see you on next Thursday, 19th of December at Flug Dex. And now Giorgio is playing a selection and enjoy. See you soon. Happy New Year, Happy Christmas, bye bye.

Hey, so this is Palazzo Radio, Giorgio Pantalone on the decks, and there is some mysterious sounds coming on. So enjoy 1 hour of good music, a selection of Giorgio and Electro Guzzi's taste. See you on the Palazzo label party in Fluck, 19th of December. Bye.

Who? Palazzo Radio. Giorgio Pantalone on the decks. Enjoy.

Okay, hey, this is Palazzo Radio. So the next track is a Top Toy release, Pacific. And Top Toy will be the live act for our next Palazzo Label Night at Fluk Dex on Thursday, the 19th of December. So see you there. And Top Toy is waiting for you. And so here we have Top Toy Pacific and some other music played by Giorgio Pantalone. And see you soon in the next year. This was episode 9 of Palazzo Radio. Bye.

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I'll wait and see. He never actually said he was bored with me. I never thought I'd become a copter hater.

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0: 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I don't smoke cigars. I don't smoke a pipe.
1: I don't smoke.

Hello! This has been Uncurbing with Sophia Capsalis, also known as Blonde Blindness. I wanted to say thank you for listening. Thank you to Rez for having me. And this is my final time playing in Vienna, so hopefully I will see you soon. Bye-bye!

watch yourself begin to travel back through time, as though you're in a time machine or on a magic carpet, floating back through time, relaxing as you do, floating back to a specific time in the past, perhaps just a few hours or days ago, a time just before you found your back tensing up or going out. Beginning to feel painful, drifting back, and slowly begin to picture in your mind where you are and what you're doing as this scene comes in. See who's there with you and what's happening around you. And now, gradually, look through this event and see just what's happening. To control your behavior? Or are there any overwhelming emotions or feelings which you did not allow into consciousness which affected your behavior? Trace through this scene until after the time that your back begins to give you symptoms. And be aware of what you're thinking, of what you're feeling, and of what your behaviors are in response to these symptoms.

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Sending a wave of relaxation through your body from head to toe. And let yourself travel back to another time. This time, perhaps several weeks or months, or even years ago. Back to just before another event that triggered discomfort.

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What are you doing? Now live through this scene and discover what emotions or behaviors or thoughts

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The elephant in the room, the reflection of a first impression, blind direction, define the essence, an outer body investment.

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0: And you know, if I was standing at the beginning of time with the possibility of taking a kind of general and panoramic view of the whole of human history up to now, and the Almighty said to me, which age would you like to live in?
1: Somebody warned the West. Nigga ain't running. 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
2: Yeah. So, nigga, come shit. 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
3: Real nigga.
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2: Respect niggas and lower the body. 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

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This is usually caused by the turntable rotating unevenly.

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This section contains the owls, things that sound like owls, and other voices in the night. 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